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We are your home of the Bobby Bone Show. Morgan Wallen celebrated his 33rd birthday earlier this week.

Yeah, Chris Jansen, me and a beer, 92.9, the Bull, number one for new country as we continue. Billy Currington, people are crazy. He ain't wrong.

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5: Thanks for listening. Glad to have you. We are kicking things off with an artist that has the most nominations at this weekend's ACM Awards, including Entertainer of the Year. Here's Megan Maroney, Beautiful Things on Women of iHeart Country.

That's Lady A, Bartender, a throwback from 2014. Up next, we've got a new one for you. It's a great love song about falling in love but not being able to say it for fear of being truly seen. Here's I Loved You Then from Alanis Springsteen on Women of iHeartCountry.

0: That's I Loved You Then from Alana Springsteen on Women of iHeart Country. Now, the unofficial start to summer is next weekend. Can you believe it? Got any travel plans? If you're staying at a vacation rental, I have a list of safety checks that you must do during your stay. First, check for cameras inside smoke detectors or alarm clocks. You might think this is crazy, but more and more people are being filmed. You can even use a network scanning app to identify any devices connected to Wi-Fi. Next, you need to be sure that the smoke and carbon monoxide detectors are working. Then study the layout of the house and check which doors and windows can be used in case of emergency. Another way to ensure your safety in a vacation rental is by bringing a portable safe for all of your belongings. You could also bring your own alarm system too. It seems a little extreme to me, although this article is recommending it. Apparently, there's a portable doorstep alarm that exists, and it'll alert you if someone tries to get in. And finally, be sure to share your location with friends. Honestly, I think that that's just a good rule of thumb anywhere you're going in life, not just a summer vacation. Hope this list helps you stay safe while traveling this summer, but also relax. You're going to be fine. Take a deep breath. Have a good time.
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15: 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It's the Women of iHeart Country with Amy Brown.

That's Taylor Swift, You Belong With Me, a throwback from 2008. Up next, we've got Ella Langley, who is up for Female Artist of the Year at the ACMs, and six more nominations. We shall find out soon which of those she'll be winning. Here's Be Her on Women of iHeartCountry.

Shoes. That's Carrie Underwood, Good Girl, a throwback from 2012. Now we've got Stella Lefty for you. She's had some viral hits on TikTok over the last few years, and now here she is on your radio. You're going to love this song. It's going to get stuck in your head. It's so good. Here's I Know, I Know on Women of iHeart Country.

0: That's Lauren Elena with Chase Matthew, All My Exes on Women of iHeart Country. So Memorial Day weekend kicks off this Friday, and I've got some party tips to make it great. First, make burgers and dogs fun again by creating a super loaded fixins bar. I'm talking everything from your standard lettuce and tomatoes to guac, specialty cheeses, barbecue sauce, aioli, sriracha, bacon, and multiple bread options. Go hard or go home. I love the idea of a cocktail taste-off where friends create their favorite cocktails and compete for the title of best recipe. As for games, I highly recommend throwing it back old school style with potato sack races, limbo, and hula hoop contests. Honestly, who doesn't love to feel like a kid again? And most importantly, on Memorial Day weekend, we must honor those that we have lost in the line of duty. So you could have a station set up for people to write thank you cards to our troops, hold a moment of silence, or even put out a collection jar for a nonprofit like the Children of Fallen Patriots Foundation.
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0: Hey, it's Amy. 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

That's Sarah Evans, Suds in the Bucket, and we'll go from that 2003 throwback into one of Ashley Cook's latest. Here's The Hell You Are on Women of iHeart Country.

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1: 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It looks amazing. And honestly, the whole tour sold out, like every stage, every venue in like 6 minutes. 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
1: I really hope one day Graylin James gives us a Water at a Wedding part two. I need a follow-up, more details. 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
1: This is one thing I never really got into as a kid, but I am happy for anything Gen Z is bringing back because I just have never been so nostalgic for the past in my whole entire life. Like, I am just millennial to my core and everything about childhood. I'm like, let's just bring it all back. I read Gen Z is giving the hacky sack a comeback. Okay, I'll take it. Whatever works, right?
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1: 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And he's actually on tour with Morgan Wallen. Zach John King. It's called Get to Drinkin'. 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
1: It's Michelle Buckles. And according to AAA, 45 million Americans are going to be traveling next weekend for Memorial Day. And I feel about 45 million of us are going to be crying when we get to the gas station to fill up our gas tanks. It is not going to be fun. So luckily, $1,000. We are back tomorrow morning, 9 a.m., your next chance to win.
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1: It's Michelle Buckles. 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Chase Matthew, here's Darlin'. 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
7: Happy Monday, everybody. Welcome to show number 1592. It's After Midnight. I'm your host, Granger Smith. So glad to be with you. I've got some good news headed your way shortly. Hang tight, I'll read that for you. I've got some Nashville news, and Hudson is going to read for you as well. You know, I got a bunch of good country music as we begin this work week here. Whatever the reason, you're either still up or just beginning work. Either way, I got you. We're After Midnight.
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Tucson's number one for new country, 92.9 The Bull. Hey, good way to get your Monday going? How about with some good news? I got something to share with you coming up in Tucson's. Hang tight.

Montana sky. Driven up and down the coast a few times. London, Paris, paradise. But ain't got much memory. Other scenes come to think I missed them all. And damn,

92.9 The Bull. Okay, brand new topic I want to discuss next hour. I'm going to play you the most iconic sound of summertime. Maybe I'm exaggerating, maybe not. But if I play it for you, which I will coming up, you will hear it and you will instantly think of the good old days of summer. Hang tight. I also want your opinion on this. My number, 866-607-8383. We'll talk soon and I'll explain everything.

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0: 92.9, the Bull, Tucson's number one for new country. Ann Hudson is coming up next with all the latest from Nashville. 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
1: Okay, I'm actually liking this new online trend for the summer, Granger. It involves the late Jimmy Buffett. I'll explain. Coming up in your Nashville news next.

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1: 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Faith shines brighter. Thanks so much for being a part of the

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1: 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I mean, sadly, Jimmy Buffett passed away, 2 years ago? 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

Tucson's number one for new country, 92.9 The Bull. I teased this earlier, but we're talking about the most iconic sound of summer. Here it is. It's the ice cream truck. If you hear that sound, are you craving something? What do you order, or what did you order as a kid from the ice cream truck? 866-607-8383.

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92.9, the Bull, Tucson's number one for new country. Okay, topic of the hour. I've been playing this very iconic sound that everyone knows. I don't have to remind you of it. Here it is. It's the ice cream truck. What is the order you're getting at the ice cream truck? Imagine you're 10 years old and you're pulling out those sticky quarters. What are you ordering at the ice cream truck? 866-607-8383.

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1: Hey, Granger. Just calling in to say good morning, buddy. Down here in Northeast Florida. I always listen to you, brother. 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Talk to you later.
0: A lot of people depending on you, buddy. 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What's going on?

92.9, the Bull, Tucson's number one for new country. I thought everybody knows extra anything at Chipotle means an extra charge. And a couple of dumb criminals took exception to that. Earl's going to be here to tell us exactly what happened in this dumb criminal story coming up next.

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2: Raising one and playing one. 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Thanks so much for turning it up here on After Midnight with Granger Smith.

Tucson's number one for new country, 92.9 The Bull. Looking for some good phone calls. I'm going to play you on the air. The question is this: what are you ordering at the ice cream truck? Imagine you're 10 years old, you hear that sound, the iconic ice cream truck sound, and you start running and you get nervous because you don't want to miss it. What are you ordering at the ice cream truck?

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7: Hey, thanks for starting Monday here with me on After Midnight. Y'all, so grateful for you third shifters listening to the show, making this America's favorite radio program, and keeping America rolling 24-7. That's what you do on this third shift. I'm Granger Smith, your host. I'm going to talk about some things that went down on this day in history coming up. I got a little list I want to read for you. Plus some Nashville news with Ann Hudson, stories about your favorite stars out there in Nashville. All of this coming up real soon, so don't go anywhere.

0: Tucson's number one for new country, 92.9 The Bull. On this day in 1980, Mount St. Helens erupted, one of the most powerful volcanic events in U.S. history. I'll share more about that in history, plus some other things that went down on this day coming up in two country songs.
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1: We know the night shift isn't easy. That's why we're bringing the music and the meaning. Granger's with you all night with songs, stories, and conversations that keep it real. Thanks for being a part of the After Midnight family.

92.9, The Bull, Tucson's number one for new country. Last hour, I played a very iconic sound, the ice cream truck. And I started asking, what did you used to order at the ice cream truck? In fact, if one came today and you start to get nervous because you don't want to miss the truck, what are you ordering at the ice cream truck? 866-607-8255.

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1: 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My name's Pierce Miller, over the road cow hauler. Really appreciate your show keeping me awake.
0: Appreciate you, Pierce. Thank you for calling, brother. You know

0: 92.9 The Bull. Dan Hudson is about to jump on and share some Nashville news with us. And what do you have lined up?
1: Oh my gosh, this is kind of breaking news. Granger, I saw Zach Bryan making the news, and it's not for a negative thing. It's a little bit of a crazy thing, but not negative. I'll explain coming up in your Nashville news next.

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8: 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It's After Midnight. I'm your host, Granger Smith, and it's hour number four beginning right now. I got a whole bunch of good country music to play for you, and I got this brand new topic I'm asking. You're on death row and you get one more meal. What are you ordering? Make us hungry. I want to hear what you're getting on your last meal. If you get to choose, tell me. If you could, it could be someone cooking, could be grandma's cooking, it could be a certain restaurant, but what exactly are you getting? Add the drink in there too. 866-607-8383. We'll run down that rabbit hole, and then we'll get Earl Biddles Jr. in here, the country boy. He's got a dumb criminal story to tell us. All this here in hour number four. It's

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Our topic this hour, what's your death row meal? The final meal of your life, if you were to choose, what are you getting? 866-607-8383.

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1: Good morning, Ed Ranger. Hey, it's Chuck up here in Kansas, running up and down the highways all hour, day and night. It is an inspiration to listen to you on the radio in the mornings. You've got a strong faith. You've got a good set of morals. And we all have crosses to bear, issues we've been through. Keep on keeping on doing what you're doing. You have a great day. Talk to you later.
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92.9 The Bull. A woman in Florida was caught on a door cam stealing an adult tricycle while wearing a tiger print onesie. You can't make this stuff up. Earl Dibbles Jr. is going to share this dumb criminal story with us next. You say whatever.

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92.9 The Bull. 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
6: Hey, everybody, welcome to Monday's show. Hope you had a great weekend. 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
7: Morning.
6: Well, do I have a story to lead us off? And Lunchbox does not know about it, and it involves The Price is Right.
8: Oh, my.
9: Uh-oh.
10: Wait, well, I don't know. I don't know if I'm feeling good vibes or bad vibes, because what if it's well? Like, Lunchbox is saying, uh-oh, but what if it's
6: Let's just say he's going back? I was reached out to about something.
8: What?
6: It's not me. About Price is Right.
8: Okay.
6: He could love it.
9: I don't know.
6: He could hate it. But if you give me a second, we're going to play this song and do it on the other side.

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1: Lunchbox went on the Price is Right. He got called down. Then he won the game to get called up. And then he won the game on stage. And then he got to the Showcase Showdown and he lost there. But it was epic. And we're like, who the heck gets on Price is Right? It happens. We have a whole thing. And then I'm on social media yesterday. There's another radio show. Their guy got on Price is Right too.
2: What?
1: In our company.
3: Interesting.
4: No.
1: Yeah. Like their guy.
3: Like their
1: Lunchbox guy.
3: Their said guy.
1: So do you just go on and just say, I'm from a radio show and you get on?
4: No, that's not how it works.
1: Oh.
3: So how does it work?
4: I don't know. I don't know why they picked me over other people. Probably because I'm awesome. And my personality was shining through, and I was like a magnetic energy in that room. Everybody was drawn to me. I mean, I was holding court the whole day in line in the room.
1: This guy, too.
4: You don't know what he did.
1: I think he also made it to the Showcase Showdown. Does that bother you?
4: What's his name?
1: I don't want to share that because I don't want to share the show. But I showed it to Amy. I texted it to Amy, and I was like, hey.
2: No way.
1: Yeah. It was like a week or so.
3: Well, I just started wondering. I was like, oh, is this like their... Did they get like a heads up? And they're like, people? Oh yeah, let's get these people.
4: No, there was no heads up, Amy. There was no heads up. I was even going. They have no idea.
2: But during the interview process, did you tell them like, hey, I'm on the radio?
4: Oh, absolutely.
3: Oof. Right. That's a heads up.
1: I can't tell if he won anything or not, but he did get up and go on the show because he's doing a bid of like $25,570. And that's got to be like Showcase Showdown, right? Like
2: Dang.
1: A big one. So I didn't know how you felt about somebody else doing that.
4: I mean, I would like to see their clip. Probably wasn't as good as me, memorable as me. No one's talking about that person. You know what I'm shocked by?
3: What?
4: Is that the company didn't send out like an email saying, oh my gosh, like our very own Lunchbox was on The Price is Right. There was none of that.
2: They, like a press release?
4: Yeah, like the head of the company, they say, she sends out wins of the week and highlights things in the company. And there was nothing. There has been nothing about the star performance of me on The Price is Right. You would think that would be ginormous. Mm.
3: I do think this qualifies as a win of the week.
2: Oh, for sure.
1: Of the week, yeah. But that was
2: how many weeks ago?
1: Yeah, I guess now we moved on past that week. Yes. I have a friend when I go and fill in on another show. When I'll do the Rich Eisen sports show sometimes. And one of their people got on Price is Right before Lunchbox. And they ended up winning like an Emmy for that show.
3: An Emmy for their performance on The Price is Right?
1: An Emmy for, I'm pretty sure they won it for when they were doing their show and the reveal of him being on The Price is Right.
3: Oh, okay.
1: Because cool. I think he won too. He might have won the Showcase Showdown.
2: He's Googling.
4: He won an Emmy?
1: The show did.
3: Lunchbox kept this a secret for months.
4: So you're telling me if we don't win an Emmy, we really screwed it up.
2: We're not going to win an Emmy. How are we going to win an Emmy?
4: I don't even know how you win an Emmy, but...
2: Exactly. That'd be a TV show.
1: Yeah, yeah. And so they're also... Their show was on...
3: Obviously on TV, too.
1: Yeah, it was on Roku channel. Yeah. Now it's on Disney Plus. The same time. So anyway, it's awesome. We got three really cool people in this business that have been on Price is Right.
2: I have a question.
1: What?
2: This guy, this radio guy that you're
1: talking
2: about?
1: Which one? The first one before Lunchbox or the one after?
2: The one after.
1: Yeah.
2: Or maybe both. But the one after... Did they use his radio name or his real name?
1: His name is Kleenex on his name tag.
2: It's got to be his real name then.
1: No, they use his...
3: He's joking.
2: Kleenex on the radio.
3: Lunchbox would be so mad if someone got to use their radio name. He didn't. He had to go Daniel and they got to go Kleenex.
4: So they just copied what we did.
1: Well, but there's a show that did it before we did it though.
2: And they probably would have had to do it pretty close to when you were there.
1: Yeah. So anyway, congratulations to them. Congratulations to Lunchbox. Congratulations to
2: amazing.
3: Yeah, who knew it was so easy?
1: Easy to do.
2: Anybody can do it. Wow.
3: I kind of thought, well, this is rare.

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2: Congrats last night to the winners. Male Artist of the Year was Cody Johnson. Female Artist of the Year was Ella Langley. And Entertainer of the Year at the ACM Awards, Cody Johnson.
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4: Something that's a small thing that we still do as adults, but because of how we grew up. It's not weird to us, but it might be weird to other people. We'll do that. The Bonehead Story is coming up. A toddler got something that they're not supposed to have, and Lunchbox has that. Also, we'll talk to Meghan Trainor. She has a song, You Know I'm All About That Bass. But she wrote number one country songs too. All that on the way. And don't forget, subscribe to our YouTube channel at Bobby Bones Show.
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4: 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Kelly Riley, Cole Hauser return, and this time they're taking on Texas. And if you know Beth and Rip, you know things probably aren't going to stay quiet for long. They're trying to build a future together, but in their world, starting over doesn't mean leaving trouble behind. There's always someone pushing back, testing limits, or trying to take what isn't theirs. And now that they're in Texas, everything feels bigger. The land, the stakes, and the problems coming their way. That's what makes this next chapter interesting. It's not about the new ranch or a new place. It's what Beth and Rip are willing to do to protect the life that they're trying to build. 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Legacy is a beautiful thing, but only if it survives. Dutton Ranch, starring Cole Hauser, Kelly Riley, Annette Bening, and Ed Harris. Now streaming on Paramount Plus. Check it out.
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0: Hello, Bobby Bones. I realized the other day I still rinse out every plastic bag and reuse it because that's what my mom did when we were growing up and money was tight. I'm talking about grocery store plastic bags. My husband laughs about it, but I don't even think about doing it. Is there something small you still do because of how you were raised? Signed, Reusing Everything in Reno. That's a fun one. I think probably the amount of toothpaste I use.
1: Which is
0: very little. A dot. Because you really don't need that much anyway, but toothpaste was expensive. And so you make it last. So you use a dot. And you realize the dot does just fine.
1: Yeah.
0: Because when I see the commercials and they do the whole swipe with like the up on it, the little...
2: Yes.
0: I'm like, man, that's way too much toothpaste.
1: Yeah.
0: So mine is probably that, a dot of the toothpaste. Mm-hmm. You?
1: Mine is I clean before... like my housekeeper comes, I pre-clean. And in our marriage, if we ever had anybody help come clean the house, and even now, my kids don't get it. I'm like, clean your room.
0: Is that because something you did as a kid?
1: Yes.
0: You had a housekeeper as a kid?
1: Sometimes.
0: That's awesome.
1: Oh,
0: that's
1: cool.
0: Whoa. That's awesome.
1: I know, Marie. We loved her.
0: Classic Marie. I heard she was awesome.
1: She was. She was great. And she... come and my mom would always tell us to clean our rooms. Marie's coming today. And so I pre-clean before she gets there because I don't want her coming into a mess.
0: Was that because in my mind I go, if I pre-clean, that's less hours she has to work that I have to pay.
2: Oh, yeah.
0: Or was it, like a embarrassing thing if the house was dirty?
1: I don't know. It's just been something like even my ex-husband, we were married, he was perplexed by it. My boyfriend and I, we actually have the same housekeeper.
0: Ex-boyfriend?
1: Yeah, sorry. My ex-boyfriend and I, we have the same housekeeper.
0: Yeah, you should move off.
3: Rinse it off.
1: What I'm going to say is he was perplexed that I would pre-clean before because I'd be like, oh, apples coming today, I got a pre-clean. He's like, what in the world? So that's just something I do because I grew up doing it.
0: There you go. Eddie.
2: Oh, turn the lights off in the house. Like if you're not in a room that's not being used, I just turn the lights off because that's the way my dad was so big. And I don't know if it was saving electricity or what, but it was like, if you're not using
0: Doesn't everybody do that?
2: No. My family would leave every single light in the house on.
0: Is that just because they're kids though?
2: No, my wife does it too. Even at night when we're all trying to sleep, like how do you guys sleep? It's like light in every room.
1: And I think it is for electricity, Eddie.
0: For sure it's for electricity.
1: Because Eddie's like, I don't know why he did this.
0: But I naturally turn all the lights off if I leave a room, right? Do you guys do that or no?
2: You guys do that?
3: I do. My family doesn't. Drives me nuts.
0: Mm. Okay, fair enough. Lunchbox?
3: Yeah, I don't buy things when I go to events. Like if I go to a national soccer game or a Major League Baseball game, there is no food or drink bought at the stadium. You eat before you go, and that is it. You can get water from the water fountain, or if they let you bring a water bottle in, we can do that, but we're not getting snacks.
0: What if it's like a fun snack? Like a ballpark snack?
3: Nope. Wow.
1: Like a hot dog?
3: No. Nope.
1: Like, so your kids have never had a hot dog from a baseball game?
3: I mean, they have, but I mean, that's if they're like dying, like we haven't eaten. But 99% of the time, we do not. Like, I will go and I will not get anything because I didn't get it as a kid. So it's like, I can't do it. It's a waste of money.
0: There you have it.
1: Have you ever had a beer?
3: Every once in a while. But like I said, 99% of the time, I will sit there and be like, nope, not paying for it.
0: What if you don't go with your family? What if you go with like the boys?
3: That's different.
0: Okay.
2: Oh, yeah. Drink it up.
1: Oh, this is different. Just to deprive the kids.
0: This is to set an example.
3: Correct. Okay. I mean, I think it's more like I don't want them to just think you just get food at the ballpark all the time.
2: Because it's
1: true.
2: So expensive.
1: It is. It's heavily
2: way
1: inflated.
2: Overpriced.
0: Okay, I agree.
2: Yeah.
0: But what if it's like part of the experience? So like you go to the game, get a hot dog. That's kind of cool.
2: That's what they want it to be.
0: No, that's what the experience is. Okay.

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3: You can hear us talk with Meghan Trainor, who has All About That Bass, that song, but also wrote number one country song. So that's going to be up. Also, if you go to the podcast, we do a Tell Me Something Good that is all of us personal Tell Me Something Good that only exists on the podcast feed. 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

0: story of the day.
1: This story comes to us from Wayne County, Kentucky. A 27-year-old was at home giving herself a tattoo with a tattoo gun. When a little toddler walked up, stuck out her arm, and goes, "I want one."
2: Oh, no.
3: Stop. Please don't say it.
2: No. Okay.
1: So she gave her a tattoo on her arm.
2: Of what?
1: Just like a few dots, but.
2: I mean, you can't do that. I just wondered.
3: No, it's terrible.
1: But the lady said she walked up and asked for it,
2: yeah,
1: so.
2: Yeah. Can you buy a tattoo gun off Amazon?
3: It's a good question.
2: Like, could you buy all the things?
4: Like a home kit?
2: You can, Mike?
5: Oh, yeah.
4: Okay.
2: So you can buy all your own stuff to do your own tattoo?
5: Yeah. I know people have done it.
2: Huh.
3: Wow.
2: Because I know you can do it in prison, but you're not ordering. You're just making it out of
5: you want to order one?
2: Materials. No, I don't.
3: Oh, a bit?
4: Spin the wheel.
2: Spin the wheel. Give yourself a tattoo. Man, that's crazy. She would do that to a kid, even if it's dots.
4: I know.
2: Okay.
1: I'm Lunchbox. That's your Bonehead Story of the Day.
6: Bobby Bones, hanging with the biggest names in country music, Kane Brown.
2: You called the show once a while ago, and we hung up on you.
7: Yeah.
2: Because they didn't believe it was you. So you just called the request line.
7: Yeah, it was nice. I was like, "Hey, it's Kane." And she's like, "Kane." I was like, "Kane Brown." I was just wanting to call and talk to Bobby. And then they were like, "No, it's not." And hung up.
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4: Bobby Bone, come on.
2: I think I'm the sponsor of a high school archery team now.
4: How'd that come about?
2: Exactly. I was in my DMs last week on Tuesday, because it's the only day I go in, and I can read you the message. As a fellow small towner, we thought you'd understand exactly why this means so much. The Magnet Cove archery team has qualified for the world championships. These kids have worked incredibly hard to get there. Coming from a small community yourself, you know opportunities like this are huge, not just for the team, but for the entire town cheering them on. And then he goes on and on. I assume it's a he. I responded, I said, "How much you looking to raise?" And then he told me how much like the patches were. So I bought two. I get my $400, right?
3: Okay.
2: So I think I'm now part owner of a high school archery team.
4: Nice.
2: Let's win.
3: Wait, owner or you're a sponsor of their their
2: trip? I like to say owner.
4: I guess you can call yourself whatever you want.
2: Yeah. So we're rooting for the Magnet Cove archery team. They're going to the NASP World Championships. I have no idea where it is or if I was scammed. I don't feel like I was scammed.
4: Yeah. I don't think that'd be quite the interesting scam.
2: Oh, you want an interesting one?
4: Sure.
2: So I have, like, in my heart, I have a new understanding of how much diapers cost and how hard it is to have a baby financially. We're fortunate. We don't have the issues, but I totally understand how expensive it would be if you didn't have the resources we had. And so I always think about that. And so a listener hit me up in DMs on a Tuesday and was like, "Can you help with some diapers?" And I was like, "Boom, I got you." And I said, "What's your Venmo?" And they said, they gave it to me. And so then I sent them $200. And they were like, "Thank you, but is this a scam?" They started thinking I was scamming them.
4: What? But you sent them money.
2: I know.
3: You gave them money.
2: No. It's just because, and I'm glad that they were so vigilant about this, because you need to make sure that anything that's happening on Venmo or any sort of transaction is really what it is. But they were going, "I don't know if I can trust it because I don't know if you're really you." And I'm like, "You came to me." But I can appreciate the fact that you're questioning it. And so I sent him a wavy picture, like a selfie. I was like, "It's me."
4: Verified.
2: I verified it. And then not only that, The guy sent me a picture. I'd met him like 10 years ago at a book signing event in some other city. And he's like, "Been a big fan for a long time. Thank you so much." He said, "My dad."

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2: Bobby Bones. All right, let's go to some calls. We have Amy on in Knoxville, Tennessee. Hey, Amy.
16: Hi, I'm calling about your grudge list, okay? You are in a season of your life where you are surrounded by happiness. Why would you keep a list that every time you look at it brings up feelings of anger? Get rid of it. Purge that unhappiness from your life.
0: I love that word, purge. Let's purge it.
2: Here's the difference, though. I could delete the notes app, but the list lays within me.
17: Yeah, but you might forget some of the names. That's why you have the list.
2: Never in a million years. Sometimes I just want to know why I'm fighting with them. That's the thing I have to remember sometimes. And I'm not fighting. There's no active outward grudge. And I don't really root for anything bad to happen to most of them. I just have a list. And I don't see it often because if I don't add to it, it doesn't pop up in the notes app. Because you know, if you write new on the notes app, it goes to the top of the list.
17: Yeah.
2: It's like, well, we just showed it. So it's like third right now. But it lives like 10th or 11th. I don't even see it unless I scroll down. So I understand, like, for mental health reasons, should I come to a conclusion within myself that I should hold no grudges? Absolutely.
0: Have you talked to your therapist about your grudge list?
2: Has it come up?
0: Well, I mean, now would be the perfect time. Next appointment, bring it up. See what he says. Show him.
17: He's going to be like, you have a what?
0: Show him.
2: I don't think
0: back.
2: He would be surprised.
17: Really? I guess he knows everything about you.
2: Knows,
0: yeah, I guess he
2: knows the neurosis that I am constantly fighting within myself, that and I also put on myself.
0: He may challenge you to get curious as to how that you think that helps you, keeping the list.
2: But I keep lists of everything. It's not so much about I keep a list so I can be mad. I just keep lists of every single thing in my life so I can remember and have them organized. Mm. This is just something in my life that I keep remember and have organized. More than anything else.
0: Yeah.
2: It's not about, here's what I have. I have questions that I'm asking. I have my to-do list. I have jokes I've been writing about being a dad. Right now, I have people I'm feuding with at number four. it just hasn't been popped up yet. I have Bobby Bones Show, things like little notes for the show that I bring in. 25 Whistles podcast, I have notes for that. The Lots to Say, gambling.
17: Gambling notes?
2: Yeah. What a bet on that. So that's just like 8 or 9 games, game ideas.
17: The questions one.
2: Best boy band songs of all time, which I just haven't used that one in a long time. What?
17: You said that like number two was questions or something.
2: Uh-huh.
17: Questions for like interviews or questions about life?
2: Questions that I get asked a lot that I try to address at some point in some sort of content.
17: Okay.
2: Like if I get asked something a lot, I'm going, okay, something I'm doing is leading people to ask a certain question. I got asked this 4 times in 2 days online. Let me make a note and I can say something about it somewhere that maybe that will answer the question. But I keep all these, it's not so much about, I just have one thing in my phone, it's grudges. I have like 14 things and one of them is people I currently have grudges with.
17: That actually makes it a little better.
2: Yeah, oh, for sure.
17: Right? That it's in the company of all those other things?
0: I don't know. The fact that you have to have it written down somewhere.
2: Investments.
17: It's in there with investments.
2: Passwords.
17: Oh, I got one of those.
2: Mm-hmm. BobbyCast Can I some ideas there?
0: Well, but in a way, isn't that treating it like it's this just casual list that you keep around? Like a lot of people have lists of.
2: It is a casual list that you keep around. Grudges.
0: But it's not casual.
2: It's as casual as can be.
18: Yeah, it comes
17: it's
18: and
17: as
18: goes.
17: It's as casual as investments, Amy.
0: Yeah, but that's the thing. It's not. Grudges aren't the same thing.
2: I have a list of golf friends, people I can call if I want to play golf. 1, 2, 3, 4, 5, 6, 7. I have 9 people.
17: 9?
2: Yeah, if it's like.
0: In case you forget. Who?
2: Well, you want to know who's like available and like, oh, I want to play golf today. Let me go through my list. Eddie, Nick, Gator, Rod, Jim Beaver, Zach Massey, Ben Rector, Cody, Jordan.
17: That's actually very, like a good idea.
2: I have pickleball list.
17: That's a great idea.
2: Of people that play pickleball that I can call. Gator, Matt Overton, George Burge. I can just go down the list with them. All these are just listed on my phone.
0: Mm, okay.
2: Grudges.
17: It's just in there.
2: Grudges I'm fighting with people. I completely understand, Amy, but this is not the sole existence of I just don't have one list that's grudges. It's just part of my life. I like to keep a list of people I have grudges with.
0: It's like a grocery
2: list. She's still there.
0: Amy.
2: Yeah. Broccoli, grudge. Yeah.
16: It's a visual reminder that you can just get rid of. Mm-hmm. You don't have to remember it.
0: Let it go.
2: Injuries. I have a list of injuries.
17: Yeah, that too.
2: Well, there's only one here right now. Cartilage tear in the central medial weight-bearing portion of the talar dome, which has resulted in a bone bruise and torn. So, like, I have that list here.
17: Wow, that sounds like a medical report.
2: Well, yeah, it had like 3 things at once. My shoulder was on that list. I knocked it off. I healed it all up. Amy, I appreciate that call, though. You are right, by the way. Amy in Knoxville, you are so right about everything you are saying. So I'm not arguing with you about that. I'm just trying to let you know what's happening in my brain and where all this exists.
16: I'm just glad that there's somebody out there who's like me, because I'm so similar to you with lists and organization and peculiarities. So I love it. Right. Thank you so much for being the voice.
2: I've convinced her that I.
17: She now has a list of grudges.
2: Yep, she gets it. I flipped her. She's putting the people she doesn't like in her phone. Yes. All right, Amy, have a great day.
16: Thank you, too. Bobby Bones Show.
2: And now let's play Ella Langley. Here is Be Heard.

0: Coming up, I'll talk to Meghan Trainor, which wildly famous as a pop star. People don't even know she wrote number one country songs too. So we'll talk about that. But you would know Meghan Trainor mostly for this song.
1: Because you know I'm all about that bass, no trouble. I'm all about
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0: 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Let's talk to Meghan Trainor, who you would know from All About That Bass.
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0: But she's written a bunch of number one country songs, which is crazy. Like Lauren Elena, Road Less Traveled. If you trust your heart, Rascal Flatts, I like the sound of that.
16: I like the sound of that.
0: You know she wrote that stuff?
17: I didn't.
0: Yeah, Meghan Trainor, here we go.
18: Let's go. Get your bones on. Get your Bobby Bones on.
19: Am I crazy? Didn't you write a number one country song?
17: I did.
19: Is Rascal Flatts? Was it with Shay?
17: Yeah, Dan and Shay. I wrote it with Shay. And I said, boy, you sound... We were both in the session, both debating who should sing it. And I was like, bro, let's get a Rascal Flatts cut. You sing it, you sound just like them. And he was like, okay, I'll sing it. And I was like, it's nice to have a break because I was always singing in the sessions. And then I was like, you should be an artist. And he's like, I am. And I was like, oh. And he's like, you should be an artist. And I was like, yeah, I want to be, but I don't know. And every session they would say that to me because I'd be the session singer. And they're like, why aren't you putting this out? And I was like, I don't have like a label or any of that stuff.
19: What was the song? Was it I Like the Sound? What was the song you mentioned?
17: I Like the Sound of That. Yeah.
19: Like that kind of relaunched those guys because they, you know, got older, had some rough years. And I'm friends with them, so I can say this. Yeah. That song kind of relaunched their career. Were you writing a bunch for other artists in the country space at all, or was that just a write that day?
17: That was like a write that day, and I think having All About That Bass be released and having like the hype of All About That Bass definitely helped, I think, get me the cut. And because it was like such a cute, great song that, and Shay killed the vocal. Wrote it with Jesse Shatkin too. I loved him. He's always supported me since I was like 15. But I think the All About That Bass being released helped that, I'm guessing. Because I remember going to the publisher, I believe her name was Allison, who hooked this up. And she played me their voice on my song with Carla Wallace while All About That Bass was out. And I just like, how are all my dreams coming true right now at once? I couldn't believe it. Like I was crying listening. So that one was just crazy. Yeah. And Lauren Elena, that same crew, Jesse Shatkin, we wrote one for her with her. And she's amazing.
19: Yeah, which one was that? I don't know.
17: Take the road less traveled.
19: You wrote Road Less Traveled?
17: Well, hell yeah.
19: My mind is a little bit blown. Because I knew that you had written with Shay. I mean, I was just with Lauren yesterday because Lauren just had a baby. So her and my wife and so we're like very baby centric over here. And so Lauren, yeah. I was just talking with Lauren. I didn't know you wrote that too. So why, it could have, I don't know how you left. Like with that success, did you think maybe I had to stay in Nashville? I'm crushing it.
17: I know. Well, I had to. I had no choice. I had to go like to Germany and promote All About That Bass. Like I was gone. I was waking up in a different country. We were like, I don't know the maps. You know, I don't know where I am. And they were like, speak these different languages and say my bass song. And I was like, okay. So I was gone. I was on a rocket ship and I just had to go. Bobby Bones.
0: Yeah. All right, more with Meghan Trainor in a second. She wrote All About That Bass in less than an hour.
1: Because you know I'm all about that bass.
0: But she wrote this song. It's Road Less Traveled by Lauren Elena here on The Bobby Bones Show.

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2: Because you know I'm all about that bass.
1: She wrote that while living here in Nashville. And that song just kind of sat for 9 months before she recorded it. Here you go.
3: Bobby Bones. 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
4: I wrote it in Nashville with Kevin Kadish. He was awesome. And we just met and we bonded over like being chubby as kids and being insecure. And I was like, I wish they played like doo-wop stuff on radio. And I wish they played this music. And he was like, oh, I love that music. And then we wrote All About That Bass in like under an hour. And then I remember leaving being like, do you like it? And he's like, I like it. You like it? And I was like, yeah, I think so. But we kind of, I thought like, well, no one's going to cut this because no one looks or sounds like this. And it's very specific. So I thought like I failed as a songwriter lyrically. I was like, it was all like Avicii pop on the radio at the time. So that's why I went, sorry. And he was like, no, I love it. It's great. And I was like, okay. And then like 9 months later of pitching the song, everyone being like, we love it, but we don't have an artist that could sing this. LA Reid at Epic Records was like, well, who wrote it? Just go find her. And then they started hunting me down and they found me.
1: You pitched out for 9 months before you cut it yourself?
4: Yeah, it was a long time of having that song on there.
1: Any holds from anybody or any like possible holds?
4: I don't think so. But I remember Carla was always like a believer and would shoot for the stars. And someone was like, we're going to send this to Adele's team. And I was like, I doubt Adele will sing this, but it's sure awesome. I can't wait. yeah, but there's no way she ever heard it. Like I never even thought All About That Bass was going to be heard. I thought that was like my weakest song I had compared to all my other pop songs. I was like, even my family was like, they like the bass one. I was like, mm-hmm.
1: How did that grow? Because it was viral before things actually went viral. Am I remembering that correct?
4: Yeah, it was weird. It was a weird, just like lightning strike moment I think Facebook helped a lot because people were sharing the video going, you got to see this. And I think it was like bold and so different than what was on the radio at the time. It was a lot of EDM pop songs, which I loved. So I was like, this will never work. But the music video was so different. I remember they were like, we want big pastel colors because that's what's in right now. And I was like, I wear black. Like, I don't understand any of this. And the video just got tossed around. And then I remember Justin Bieber did like a random remix of it on YouTube. And I called my brother and I was like, all right, you have to drop out of college now. Like, this is it. I'm successful. It's going to happen. We're going to have to live in LA together. He was like, all right, meet you there.
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1: 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This couple thought their dog was gone. It wasn't. But it's an amazing story of how they were reunited with their dog next.
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1: Hey, it's Bobby Bones. 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
4: What's a dog's favorite Pink Floyd album?
0: Oh, Bark Side of the Moon.
5: Nailed
0: oh,
5: so it. Good.
0: That's such a, like, you got to be a music nerd, I think.
4: Yeah.
0: I liked it.
4: Yeah, occasionally you were going to go niche.
0: Yeah, we went niche there, like 70s classic rock.
4: Mm-hmm.
0: Yeah, because the original album is called
4: Dark Side of the Moon.
0: Pink
4: but
0: Floyd.
4: Because it's a dog, Bark.
0: Yeah, good job. Bark Side of the Moon. It's Lunchbox, funny. Would you have gotten that?
5: No, I was so lost.
0: Yeah. That's why. Okay, there you go. Corny. There it is.
3: That was the Morning Corny.

0: So when we have a guest in studio, they'll sit on the couch. I'll talk to them. Amy talks to them. Eddie runs cameras. What does Lunchbox do, everybody?
1: Crossword puzzles. Computer.
0: Yeah, he just doesn't even look up for the most part.
2: Correct.
0: Would you agree with that?
3: Yeah, 90% of the time.
0: Yeah. Morgan had said it was one of the first times she's ever seen you pay attention during an interview.
3: Huh?
1: During Nico Moon, you were actually engrossed in the whole conversation. I don't think I saw you fill in one crossword during that interview.
3: Oh, then you weren't paying attention. I did. Like, every time, like, sometimes he'd laugh and I'd look up and be like, what's he talking about? And then I'd go back to my crossword. But, yeah.
0: Are you playing cool right now?
4: It's okay to be enamored by a guy.
0: It was a great interview Friday.
4: Yeah.
3: No, like, I really was. Like,
4: I was intrigued.
3: Like, I did hear his story about that song. I don't know what song it was. The one about the bar.
0: Yeah, Keep Me in Mind.
3: That's it.
0: He wrote with Zach Brown.
3: That was interesting. But yeah, like when he would laugh, it's like, oh, what's he laughing? Like his laugh is very like loud and funny. So you're like, oh man, he must be out. And you kind of catch your attention. All right, go back to my crossword. So I listened to some of it, but I don't know.
0: Are you embarrassed that you like were interested in a dude talking?
4: Yeah.
3: No. I just told you that whenever he'd laugh, I would.
0: Yeah, we heard that.
4: So he has an infectious laugh.
3: So then I would pay attention for a minute, and then I'd go back to my crossword. Mm.
0: Mm. Okay, so he says he didn't watch the interview, Morgan.
3: Because most people.
1: Listen, it's the most I've ever watched him watch somebody else. Because I'm over here taking pictures, I see what everybody's doing. And I'm telling you, he was not on his crossword the majority of the time during that interview.
0: Most people what?
3: Most people don't laugh.
0: Okay, it's about to laugh again. Oh, my God.
3: No, that's what I'm saying. Like, most people just kind of ramble on and on and on. I'm over it.
0: Are you pretty much bored with every interview that comes in?
3: Yeah, pretty much. A lot of them aren't very interesting. I mean, if we're just being real, they're not that. They're not good at storytelling. Yeah. They don't have great personalities. They're not really, you know, it's just like, okay.
2: But Nico was?
3: No,
0: he had a funny laugh. Did you not hear? He had a funny laugh.
3: I really think that helps his storytelling, is his funny laugh. Mm. Like, get your attention, and then you hear whatever he's saying.
0: Got it. Well, if you guys want to hear that, it's up on the podcast from Friday. I thought it was A+. I love when Nico Moon comes by. Did you guys like it?
4: Yes.
0: It was awesome.
3: Also, Morgan, quit looking at my computer.
1: That was hard not to.
0: Where do you do crosswords?
3: USAtoday.com. And they have all sorts.
0: Do you subscribe?
3: No. See, that's the problem, is they used to give it to you free every day, and now you're limited to only two or three a week, so it's very frustrating.
0: You got
3: to
0: pick which ones you want to do?
3: Ding. But they do have other little games on there, like Word Wipe, and they have like transitions, I think it is. It's like it has a word here, and then it has an arrow down and an empty square arrow to another word. So,
2: okay, I'm lost.
0: Yeah, no. He had a funny laugh. All right, good.
3: Man. Bobby Bones.
0: Yeah. Coming up, is there a chance Amy could be falling in love? We'll talk about that next. Hey, the Bobby Bones Show. 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
0: The Bobby Bone Show. Amy's going to go watch her son run in state today, right?
1: Yep.
0: And so the weird thing from the guys on this show is that they think you're going to fall back in love with your ex-husband because you guys are carpooling together. That's been said.
1: Well, yeah, I have an update on that, though. I mean, if they overheard me saying I was going to carpool, he actually just texted me saying it's probably a good idea we ride separate.
0: Oh, see?
3: Oh, see?
0: Oh, okay. Breaking news. Hey, yeah. Breaking news. Wow. Okay. So what happened initially was you were going to ride 3 hours with him?
1: Well, yeah. I just thought that made sense, right? Made sense to me.
0: Did it make sense to you?
3: I mean, save gas, right? One car, they're both going to go see their kid.
1: Yeah, run. But you definitely made me feel like it was weird.
14: Me?
4: Yes, you were like, that's weird. Y'all are going to fall back in love.
14: That's what I thought initially. I was like, dude, they're going to spend 3 hours. Either two things are going to happen. They're going to fall back in love. Like, oh, I love this song. Me too. You know, like road trip.
0: Their hands touch, both going to the dial.
14: Yes. Or they just fight the whole time. It's going to get real bad.
0: And then you're not even riding together.
4: No. I get it. It's fine. You know, our son will be in the car too. I thought this still makes sense. He thought this could be confusing for our son. I was like, I'll sit in the back on my computer. I won't even shock to y'all.
14: It would be confusing to him, though, if you guys fell back in love.
4: I hate driving. We're not going to. My ex-husband has a girlfriend.
0: Is she going now? Is that why?
4: I don't know. She goes to other races. I doubt it because she has a business. She has something. I don't know how she would take a day off for that. Uh-huh. She runs her own business that's pretty reliant upon her actually physically being there. So...
0: Dang.
4: I'm not sure. But
0: were your feelings hurt when he said you can no longer ride together?
4: No, because I understand. I did respond with just a okay, period.
14: Dang.
4: I get it though.
0: And maybe he felt like he was gonna fall back in love.
14: Yeah, like something could happen.
4: No, I think he's very much in love with his girlfriend. That's not it. That's like, ha ha, could that happen? I don't think so. And I don't want to disrespect their relationship at all in any way, shape, or form. I like her. She's really nice. I do.
0: No, you just keep talking.
14: It's funny. It's okay. Funny.
0: You just keep talking. Yeah.
4: Well, I'm just saying, because he's also dated other people where I think that...
0: That you didn't like?
4: It just wasn't... Yeah. It wasn't good vibes.
0: Okay.
4: And not because I didn't want them.
0: Here she goes again, guys.
4: So, I think that it makes sense. It's just, yeah, it's weird. We're both from the same place, going to get in a car. And gas prices these days,
14: right,
4: we're going to drive.
14: Man.
4: Yep. We're going to drive. At first I thought, well, maybe he'll want to, maybe he loves to fly. And maybe he'll want to rent a little.
0: He's a pilot.
4: Yeah, he's a pilot. So I was like, he's done that before for different things. Like, that'd be sweet if he fly. But now I know if he flew, I might not even be invited on that.
0: I got a feeling you wouldn't be.
4: Dang.
0: Breaking news. Sorry. Amy's not even going at all. Wow. Yeah. But you're still going. Are you driving by yourself?
4: Yeah.
0: Alone?
4: Yeah, but then I was like, does anybody else want to go?
14: Like us?
4: Let's go. Road trip.
0: Yeah. We all fall in love with each other.
14: We don't worry about that. Yeah. To happen.

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10: I give anything for a little tennis ball right now.
11: I have tennis balls if you want one.
10: Sweet. I might sit on it.
11: So that's not hers. I just saw that, wanted to bring it up. So tell me something suck. You want to do your real one?
10: Sure.
11: Go ahead.
10: I have a cavity.
12: Oh, no.
10: Or I had. It's fixed now, but it just sucks. Like, I had a streak for a long time till my 30s that I'd never had a cavity. And then in my 30s, I got my first one. And that was a real bummer. And then now here I am at 45 with my second cavity.
11: Which tooth?
10: I guess back, second from the very back.
11: On the bottom?
10: On the bottom.
12: Oh, that's 22.
10: Is it?
12: No, I don't know.
10: I don't know the number, but one of those far back ones, it had even cracked.
11: Oh, dang.
10: So then the whole thing, like I had to get a big shot into my mouth and then filled it and did whatever they do to make it. And now it feels good to go. I mean, a little tender, but.
11: Dang, hamstring, gums, Amy's struggling. Mm-hmm. Everything's tender.
10: Yeah, so I don't know what causes it. Like I'm real, they complimented my oral hygiene. They said, you take really great care of your teeth. You must floss. And I'm like, yep.
11: You could have fractured, like microscopically fractured your tooth, even biting on it hard, which then you have holes in it, then food gets in that, and you can't brush or floss that
10: and
11: out.
10: And then that causes
11: which
10: the
11: that
10: cavity.
11: Could cause a cavity.
10: Okay, yeah. See, I thought the cavity caused the crack, but to your point, maybe I cracked it and then it let the food in. Which, did you know that when you bite down on food, they told me it's like 2,000 pounds of pressure?
11: I did not know that. I thought it was more like 1,300 pounds. No, I had no idea. Yeah,
10: I was just like, wow, that's why you can bite an ear off.
11: Mm, that's what you thought. All right, tell me something suck. I'll go. I had either a mole or zit or something on my neck and I shaved it off.
10: Wait, you alone did it yourself? I thought you didn't.
11: What?
10: You didn't like go to a doctor?
12: No, it was an accident.
11: It's an accident.
10: Oh.
11: Yeah, I didn't.
12: You don't shave off moles, Amy.
10: I thought that you did it on purpose.
11: No, and it hurts. You see it?
10: I do.
11: I don't know if it was a pimple or like a small, whatever it is, it's killing me.
10: Yeah,
11: and I accidentally
10: like
11: shaved it off.
10: Mosquito bite now.
11: It could have been that and I shaved it off. I don't know, but it hurts. And so it sucks. So it's my tell me something suck. Is it all morning long? I've been holding my neck because I shaved off some piece of skin. Mike D?
13: I'm going on 10 days with no internet and it's going to be another week until I have it.
12: Yikes.
10: That's bad.
13: I'm going crazy.
11: Why can't they get internet to your house?
13: They have to send a crew out to like fix something outside and they can't get there for another week.
10: That must be busy.
11: That's why. Hey, that's worst of all. More than a cavity, yeah. Hamstring.
10: Like no internet. No.
11: Wow.
13: So I'm using my phone as a hotspot, going to Starbucks, downloading stuff on my computer. It's tough.
11: Tell me something suck, Eddie.
12: Man, I don't have a car right now. My car is in the shop. I noticed a leak under it the other day, and I was like, this is not good. It was red, like reddish pink. So it's either the transmission fluid or a coolant leak or something, but it's not good. Mike's going to have to take me to the garage after the show today, so we'll see what happens.
11: Did you drive him here?
12: No, I got dropped off.
11: Oh, you did?
12: I did.
11: Oh.
10: So when did you hit up Mike about taking you to the garage?
12: About an hour ago.
11: Oh, okay. Not right now.
13: No, you walked here.
11: Yeah. Lunchbox, tell me something sucked.
14: Oh, yeah, man. If you want to take a walk into my shower, this is what you hear.
11: Leak.
14: Yep. It is just dripping from the shower head. Just drip, drip.
11: Yeah, we heard it.
14: Drip.
11: Yeah.
10: And the knob's all the way off.
11: Yeah.
14: The knob is all the way off, and I cannot get it to stop.
11: Morgan, tell me something sucked.
15: Well, my cat got out of the deck, and I had to chase her around the yard yesterday, which was a terrifying 5 minutes. It was like wrestling a pig trying to capture her from not running away forever.
11: What did you think she was going to say?
12: I thought the cat was wrestling a pig. That's why it got out.
11: You run down, cat and a pig. But you got your cat back?
15: I did. But for 5 minutes there, I was anxious that I was never going to see her again. It was rough.
11: Okay. Well, everybody, sorry.
12: Yeah.
11: Let's tell me something sucked.

0: tell me something good.
1: A kid walked up to an ice cream truck, had no money. What happened next has gone viral. It's awesome. Lunchbox will tell it to us next in our positivity segment called Tell Me Something Good.
2: Bobby sparked a heated debate with Old Dominion when he asked who is most likely to be late to a show.
3: That's up for debate between all of us against Trevor. We all say he's the latest. He says he's not.
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5: So it's definitely.
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6: That.
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4: We were on time. You had one drive.
5: I love this
4: 7,000. So when there's an accident,
3: so
4: they're like,
5: they start fist fighting. This is the greatest. This is the day Old Dominion broke up. Right here on our show.
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3: Madison and her cousin Mackenzie have an ice cream truck in Gardner, Massachusetts. They go around, ice cream, get your ice cream. And one kid walks up to the truck, looks at all the ice cream choices, turns around and walks away. And they're like, hey, where are you going, kid? He's like, I don't have any money. They said, don't worry about it. Our ice cream truck will give you free ice cream. And they gave the kid free ice cream. Someone took a video of it, put it online, and donations have come flooding in. And now they just drive around and give away free ice cream. They don't have to charge anybody because all the donations.
4: What I like most about that story is there was no intent of that going viral or being seen by anyone. It was just some people going, hey, kid, we got you. And then it's awesome when it happens like that. That's cool. It's a good one. All right. I'm moved by an ice cream truck.
5: That's pretty cool.
4: All right. That's what it's all about.
0: That was Tell Me Something Good.

0: tip.
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2: 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This

0: I think I'm the sponsor of a high school archery team now.
1: How'd that come about?
0: Exactly. I was in my DMs last week on Tuesday because it's the only day I go in. And I can read you the message. As a fellow small towner, we thought you'd understand exactly why this means so much. The Magnet Cove archery team has qualified for the world championships. These kids have worked incredibly hard to get there. Coming from a small community yourself, you know opportunities like this are huge, not just for the team, but for the entire town cheering them on. And then he goes on and on. I assume it's a he. I responded, I said, how much you looking to raise? And then he told me how much like the patches were. So I bought two. I get my $400, right? Okay. So I think I'm now part owner of a high school archery team.
1: Nice.
0: Let's win.
2: Wait, owner or you're a sponsor of their their
0: trip? I like to say owner.
1: I guess you can call yourself whatever you want.
0: Yeah. So we're rooting for the Magnet Cove archery team. They're going to the NASP World Championships. I have no idea where it is or if I was scammed. I don't feel like I was scammed.
1: Yeah, I don't think that'd be quite the interesting scam.
0: Oh, you want an interesting one?
1: Sure.
0: So I have, like, in my heart, I have a new understanding of how much diapers cost and how hard it is to have a baby financially. We're fortunate. We don't have the issues, but I totally understand how

0: expensive it would be if you didn't have the resources we had. And so I always think about that. And so a listener hit me up in DMs on a Tuesday and was like, can you help with some diapers? And I was like, boom, I got you. And I said, what's your Venmo? And they said, they gave it to me. And so then I sent them $200. And they were like, thank you, but is this a scam? They started thinking I was scamming them.
1: Well, you sent them.
0: I know.
2: You gave them money.
0: No. It's just because, and I'm glad that they were so vigilant about this, because you need to make sure that anything that's happening on Venmo or any sort of transaction is really what it is. But they were going, I don't know if I can trust it because I don't know if you're really you. And I'm like, you came to me. But I can appreciate the fact that you're questioning it. And so I sent him a wavy picture, like a selfie. I was like, it's me.
1: Verified.
0: I verified it. And then not only that, the guy sent me a picture. I'd met him like 10 years ago at a book signing event in some other city. And he's like, been a big fan for a long time. Thank you so much. He said, my dad just died. And I just happened to see this. And so I was like, I'll send you more money. So I sent him even more money. But the fact that they didn't even believe, I was proud of him for not believing that it was real.
1: You're not going to want to know my thought now.
2: Amy, I just had the same thought.
1: I just had a thought that, like, that's the thing they do to make you think they're not scammers.
0: I believe them.
1: Is they act like you're
2: next
1: a scammer.
2: Week, hey, so next week, they're going to lose their job.
1: They went from no diapers to my dad died.
0: I can read it to you. I don't want to give all their information.
1: I'm just kidding. It's fine. I'm sure it's fine.
0: Okay.
1: It's just that would be an interesting spin on the story.
0: I felt like it was true. And they weren't asking for more money.
1: They said,
0: this is so helpful.
2: Got it.
0: Because not only is this, and people have helped us out, but in the last couple of weeks, my dad just died.
1: Okay, and so he wasn't saying.
0: No, didn't ask for any more. And I said, oh, if that's the case. And so I sent him like more than the first time. And I was like, hey, if this can help, that's awesome. But, well, now you guys have me questioning.
2: No, that's different. It's different.
1: It's different. We thought he was asking for something else, but
2: like
1: you
2: couldn't afford the funeral or whatever, and like, oh, right. Here you go.
0: Maybe I should pay for that.
2: Well, you give him money.
1: Be the owner of the funeral.
0: I could be the funeral.
1: The sponsor.
2: It's got a patch on it.
0: Okay. Well,
1: the headstone presented by.
0: Okay. I don't want to say too much here, but I can.
1: No, now I know they could be going through a hard time. I don't want to question the validity
0: of them.
1: Thank
0: you so much. This means a lot. Literally, my dad passed away, blah, blah, blah, blah, and we had to use our baby savings as part of the funeral arrangements.
1: Okay.
2: I think that's different.
1: Yeah, he's clarifying the situation.
0: He didn't ask for, I gave, but he didn't ask for more money.
2: Now, if you get another DM next week.
0: I know, I lost my job.
2: Look out.
0: I never thought of that. But you know what? I'm okay with that risk.
1: Yeah.
0: If for some reason this person was lying about all of it. Because I did say, show me proof of a baby. And he's like, I'll send you a baby. I was like, you're good. Don't worry about sending me a baby picture.
1: But you said, show me proof of baby.
0: I know. And then they were like, I'll do it. Then I was like, no need. If you just said you're going to do it, I'm going to believe you.
1: Okay.
2: That's good enough.
0: I don't feel like I got scammed. But if I did, I'm okay here. Because I don't feel like I got scammed. I don't even know if this person still listens to the show. Could you verify that I didn't get scammed? Like, leave us a voicemail or something. But then they could scam by saying it wasn't a scam.
2: Yeah.
1: Well, I hope they listen, but also I hope they're not listening because I don't want them questioning them.
2: I know.
1: Because I feel bad.
2: So do I.
1: And if you are listening, just put yourself in our shoes. You would question.
0: I only thought the story was funny because this listener even thought I was scamming them when I was sending money. And I could appreciate that because I think that's what we all need to be doing online.
1: It is an interesting scam technique, though.
0: Yeah, it is.
1: But I don't think they are scamming.
0: Do you think the archery team scammed me, too?
2: Oh, no.
1: Did you ask for a picture of the team?
0: Nah.
2: Is that even a real town? Is that a real school?
0: Yeah, I know. I know the town of Magna Cove.
2: Okay, well, you're good then.
0: Yeah, unless they just picked a town near where I'm from.
2: Oh, no.
1: Yeah, to be relatable. Bobby Bones.
0: And now we're going to play Dustin Lynch. Here is Riding Roads.

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12: 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Everybody roll.
0: Yeah. All right. Hit me with the voicemail.
13: Hey, Bobby. It's Sarah. I've been listening to the show, and I really appreciate you taking the time to join me on this part of my journey and doing the Tuesday movie review day with The Big Lonely. Thank you to the morning show also. I'll keep listening and can't wait till next Tuesday. Thank you. Bye.
0: That's the first time that I've heard Sarah's voice.
14: That's from the lady from the DMs?
0: Uh-huh.
14: Wow.
0: So Sarah DM'd us about a week ago. She has terminal cancer. She listens to the show, says it brings her a lot of joy. And she recommended we watch the documentary, The Big Lonely. So felt like it's the least that we could do. And so I gave everybody 2 weeks to watch it. It's free, by the way. Look, I'd never been on Tubi. I've seen the logo. And I thought, that's a fun name, but never actually dove in. It's a pretty good little app. And it's all free. You got to watch commercials. Everything new is old again.
14: Yeah.
0: Because it's just like television back in the day. You got to watch commercials. But it is up there on Tubi. Free app. You can watch it for free. I watched it, I think, the day after we did it. Because with the baby now, there's just a block of time where the baby is sleeping and I'm with the baby if we're doing like a nap and I'm like holding the baby or I'm trapped. So I got to put on something that doesn't have a lot of like gunshots or heavy music. And so I watched this in a day and we'll review it. But I'll say this, I watched it all, was completely enthralled. Next Tuesday, we'll review it if you guys want to watch it with us. It's kind of like a documentary club. Don't review it, but did you watch it?
14: I watched it. And it took me two days to watch it just because I have kids and I had to split it up. But I have lots of questions. Like, I can't wait to talk about this with you guys because I just have so many thoughts and questions about what I watched.
0: Something else that I watched that I'll review tomorrow, I finally was able to watch Project Hail Mary. Same thing with the baby. That's a 2.5-hour movie. It took me 4 days to watch it.
14: Split
0: because
14: it up.
0: We kept having to stop because the baby would cry or something. But yes, we're watching it. That's Sarah's voice. That's crazy. Thank you for calling and leaving a voicemail. All right, play me another one, please.
15: This is Taylor from Murfreesboro. I just wanted to call and say I started to listen to y'all in seventh grade, and I just graduated high school. So I just thought that was pretty cool. Keep up the great work. I love y'all's show.
0: Thank you. That's awesome. Congratulations on graduating. Give me this one, please.
16: I was calling to see, I heard on the podcast that Lunchbox got his gym equipment from being on The Price is Right, but was curious on his shoes that he won, and his wife wasn't interested in wanting them, and he was just going to sell them. Happens to be the size that I wear, and I was curious what he would sell them for or if he would be interested in sending them to Wichita. My name's Janaea. Guys, have a great day. Bye.
17: Oh, Janaea, I would love to send them to Wichita when I receive them and you send me money for them. We can talk about how much, you know, they are about $1,000 a piece. So, I mean, I can get you a brand new pair probably for $750 and we will have yourself a deal. You can have first pick, three pairs. You pick which one you want. And when I get them, you'll be my first customer.
0: Your wife didn't want them?
17: No, she wouldn't wear anything like that. I don't know when the last time my wife wore high heels.
0: Does that mean you probably need to take her places and to wear high heels?
17: Even when I take her places to wear high heels, she's out of high heel shape. She can't do it.
14: What does that mean?
0: But if you did more of that, wouldn't she get in high heel shape instead of once every year?
17: Maybe.
0: Did you forget your wedding anniversary this weekend?
17: No, I remembered it. As I was leaving the building Friday, I was just like, oh, crap. Tomorrow's my anniversary.
0: So Saturday?
17: Yeah, it was Saturday. Yeah. And my wife remembered on Friday night, we were sitting there doing something. She goes, oh, tomorrow's our anniversary.
0: Oh, she also didn't remember.
17: Yeah.
14: So that works.
0: You're good then.
17: Yeah, good. No problem.
0: Just a mirror. You guys are looking at each other, looking in the mirror.
17: No stress express. See, when you guys don't put the emphasis on dates and like worry about that crap, like put added pressure, everything works out in the end.
0: What did you guys end up doing?
17: We went to dinner with my wife, me, the three kids, and that was it.
0: Is that something you would have normally done?
17: Yeah, it was just like we had a busy day, like baseball games, this and that. And then it was like, all right, what are we going to do for dinner? Let's go eat. So we went and ate at an outdoor restaurant so we could be loud and the kids could come and it wasn't a big deal. They could move around and people wouldn't get mad.
0: How long you been married?
17: 11 years.
14: You tell us, man. I don't know.
0: Yeah, we asked the question. You give us the answer.
17: I think I got married in 15.
0: Would she know?
17: I don't think she would know either.
0: Same.
17: Yeah, I think it was 15, but I'm not sure. So I think 11 years.
0: Well, happy anniversary.
17: Happy anniversary. Thank you.
0: Yes. Let's play Morgan Wallen, Love Somebody. You guys can call us too if you want. 877-77-BOBBY. 877-77-B-O-B-B-Y. Voicemails or calls. We're right here right now.

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1: Peyton's dad did not know we were naming the baby after him until he got to the hospital and she had delivered the baby. So we just didn't want people to be weighing in with, I like that name, I don't like the name, because really we didn't care. And a name, everybody's got an opinion about. I had a friend ask me the other day, hey, what do you think I should name my baby? I said, oh, I really don't want to be involved in this. He said, well, what if I give you like three names and you pick one? Even then, I feel like with the three names he was giving me, I had to act like I liked all three, but still pick one. And there were a couple options. One of them spelling was different. One of them, I kind of jumped too quickly. And I said, I don't know if I'd go with this one. There's a lot of babies named that. But then after I said that, I said, man, if he ends up going with this one, I'm the one that hated his baby name. So I ended up going with a name. I picked one. But I said, you know what? All of these are great. Then he ended up having the baby, and he didn't pick the name that I said was the baby name that I liked the most. So was he just surveying the room? Like, did he do like 30 people? And then I kind of felt bad that I didn't pick. Then I kind of felt like he didn't really value my suggestion for the name. I went through a whole song and dance with the name here. I'm not a big fan of sharing what you're going to name the baby or asking, because you're going to get offended in some way if people don't like the name you settle on.
2: When did you tell them? Like, as soon as you walk out with a baby, you're like, all right, here is.
1: Who are you talking about?
2: You, like when you told all your family what her name was.
1: Okay, so I'm not talking about my friend.
2: No, you.
1: No, Caitlin's parents had come in the room like an hour after.
2: Oh, okay.
1: And we had it on a blanket already. And I think he saw that and was kind of confused. But it was spelled different than his name, because his name is B-I-L-L-Y and our daughter's B-I-L-L-I-E. I think he was like, huh? And also it was written in cursive, so maybe it wasn't exactly Billy. But then he put it together and that's when he knew. And he was like, oh, this is cool.
2: That's awesome.
1: Yeah, it's cool. So yeah, the whole name thing is tough. I wish I would have just said, hey, I think all the names are great. That's what I wish I would have said. Because I picked a name and then he didn't name the kid that, the baby that.
2: That hurts your feelings a little bit.
1: No, it didn't hurt mine. I just don't want to be the person that liked a name better than the one he picked. Because I even gave him reasons to not pick the other names and he still picked one of the other names.
2: I bet he was doing a survey, like asking 20 people.
1: I hope that's the case. There's a guy who jumped from a Carnival cruise ship. And we talked about this because I had never been on a cruise. And then I looked over the side and I thought, you really can't jump.
2: No, there's a whole thing in the bottom. Like, you have to really get some air and jump outward.
1: I don't think you can jump outward and make it.
2: I'm with you. I don't think so either.
1: From my side, there were those floaty kind of lifeboat things.
2: The rescue boats, yeah.
1: As far out as you could jump. There was really no way. I didn't go from, like, the back of the boat, though. I never looked at one of those cabins, because I think they had cabins, too, that looked right off the back. I still think it would be lifeboat impossible to jump off of. But this Carnival cruise passenger is dead. He jumped.
2: Did he make it?
1: What do you?
2: Well,
1: I don't know if he
2: drowned in the water or so he hit the deck.
1: I thought you meant did he make it? Like, did he live? I was
2: did he make it into the water?
1: The male passenger climbed over his stateroom balcony and jumped overboard while the ship was en route to the Bahamas. It just said they rescued him. That's it. I just don't know how one would make it from that, jumping from a room.
2: And then what's crazy is out there, everything's so, there's so much humidity on those bars that I feel like, too, everything's so slippery. Like, I would try to push and slip.
1: Trying to jump off a bar?
2: Yeah, like, my foot would, like, just kind of slip because it's so wet.
1: I worried because I'd never been on a cruise till ours last year. There's no way to fall over and, like, fall in the water. That was a fear of mine. It was like, you'd get on the edge and you'd follow. And I think even if you fell kind of over, you're not going to die if you try to jump and try to make it.
2: Yeah.
1: But it's almost impossible to even fall over because the bars are so high.
2: Yeah.
1: Like, it's up. I'm 6 foot tall and it's up at the sternum. Like, you're really not going over unless you want to. There was a, you see the woman at the 88-year-old last week?
2: Mm-mm.
1: She was, I think, on a cruise too, and she was on a scooter and she lost control and drove off.
2: Off the boat?
1: It said drove off the pier.
2: Okay, so they must have been on land.
1: Was that a cruise, and they got off the cruise and went to the land?
2: Yeah. Because there's no way they would have a scooter on the boat.
3: Yeah, she probably had
1: a motorized. Oh, you can't have scooters on the boat?
3: No, she had a motorized scooter. You can have it on the boat.
2: Like, oh, she's like a handicap.
3: And so she probably went, whoop.
1: But off the pier, are there piers on cruise ships?
3: No, it's just when you're docked. And so she was either going back onto the boat or getting off the boat.
1: Oh,
3: and she,
2: got it.
3: Oh. They save her?
1: No, she died.
3: Oh.
2: Oh, that's terrible. See, I was thinking like a scooter that you rent.
1: I was thinking like one of those you do your foot on the side of.
2: It's like that.
1: Yeah, so did I. That's from Fox News. Yeah, I know.
2: That's sad.
1: That's crazy. Yeah, so anyway, how's your day going?
2: Good. When's our boat trip? Next year.
1: What a lead in. It really wasn't that. But if you guys want to go on the cruise with us, you can. Top Shelf Country Cruise. It's impossible to fall over.
2: It's impossible.
1: Off the boat, because again, I'm scared of heights and I'm scared of sea and I'm scared of people. I'm scared of a lot of things, but it worked out for me. I still really enjoyed it. It's impossible to fall over. But yeah, you can come with us. Riley Green's performing on the boat.
2: It's going to be awesome.
1: He's going to have been a voice coach for a whole season by then.
2: Right.
1: Even more famous. But if you guys want to come next March, it's topshelfcountrycruise.com. All right, Tucker Wetmore, let's do Brunette, Bobby Bone Show.

0: We are 92.9 The Bull, number one for new country. It's time for the good news
1: with Bobby.
2: Tell me something good.
3: Dog disappeared in a snowstorm, was out with the owners. Owners lost the dog. Storm got so bad, they couldn't find the dog. Eventually, they had to retreat back because of the severity of the storm. Luckily, these other hikers came up after the storm had subsided a bit and found the dog.
4: Wow.
3: Dog ran off. Rich says his golden doodle Charlie was rescued. It ran off while exploring when the snow hit. And so they went and looked and looked and looked. They had four-wheelers, ATVs, had a drone company looking for this dog. Could not find it anywhere. Vanished in heavy snow and temperatures in the 20s. And so it got so bad they had to stop. They couldn't see with the drones anymore. They couldn't drive the four-wheeler safely. So the storm stops. They start looking again. They couldn't find it, but other people did. The following day, Jada and Colin Szymanski found Charlie while hiking in the state park.
5: Wow.
3: During a snowy outing. You know that family was so relieved to get their dog back. Mm-hmm. That's from Cowboy State Daily, one of my favorite publications.
5: Yeah, that's the best.
4: I love that one.
3: All right, there you go. That's what it's all about.
0: That was Tell Me Something Good.

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1: Somebody else got on The Price is Right. We talk about that. Also, instead of Tell Me Something Good, which we do, we did something called Tell Me Something Suck, which is about sucky things happening. 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

0: story comes to us from Wayne County, Kentucky. A 27-year-old was at home giving herself a tattoo with a tattoo gun. When a little toddler walked up, stuck out her arm, and goes, "I want one."
1: Oh, no.
2: Stop. Please don't say it.
1: No. Okay.
0: So she gave her a tattoo on her arm.
1: Of what?
0: Just like a few dots, but.
1: I mean, you can't do that. I just wondered.
2: No, it's terrible.
0: But the lady said she walked up and asked for it.
1: Yeah,
0: so.
1: Yeah. Can you buy a tattoo gun off Amazon?
2: It's a good question.
1: Could you buy all the things?
3: Like a home kit?
1: You can, Mike?
4: Oh, yeah.
3: Okay.
1: So you can buy all your own stuff to do your own tattoo?
4: Yeah. I know people have done it.
1: Huh.
2: Wow.
1: Because I know you can do it in prison, but you're not.

0: ordering. You're just making it out of
1: you want to order one?
0: Materials. No, I don't.
2: Oh, a bit?
3: Spin the wheel.
0: Spin the wheel. Give yourself a tattoo. Man, that's crazy. She would do that to a kid, even if it's dots.
3: I know.
0: Okay.
2: I'm Lunchbox. That's your bonehead story of the day. Bobby Bones.

0: Hello, Bobby Bones. I realized the other day I still rinse out every plastic bag and reuse it because that's what my mom did when we were growing up and money was tight. I'm talking about grocery store plastic bags. My husband laughs about it, but I don't even think about doing it. Is there something small you still do because of how you were raised? Signed, Reusing Everything in Reno. That's a fun one. I think probably the amount of toothpaste I use.
1: Which is
0: very little. A dot. Because you really don't need that much anyway, but toothpaste was expensive. And so you make it last. So you use a dot. And you realize the dot does just fine.
1: Yeah.
0: Because when I see the commercials and they do the whole swipe with like the up on it, the little...
2: Yes.
0: I'm like, man, that's way too much toothpaste.
1: Yeah.
0: So mine is probably that, a dot of the toothpaste.
1: Mm-hmm.
0: You?
1: Mine is I clean before... like my housekeeper comes, I pre-clean. And in our marriage, if we ever had anybody help come clean the house, and even now, my kids don't get it. I'm like, clean your room.
0: Is that because something you did as a kid?
1: Yes.
0: You had a housekeeper as a kid?
1: Sometimes.
0: That's awesome.
1: I know.
2: That's cool.
0: That's awesome.
1: I know. Marie, we loved her.
0: Classic Marie. I heard she was awesome.
1: She was. She was great. And she would come, and my mom would always tell us to clean our rooms. Marie's coming today. And so I pre-clean before she gets there because I don't want her coming into a mess.
0: Was that because in my mind I go, if I pre-clean, that's less hours she has to work that I have to pay.
2: Oh, yeah.
0: Or was it like a embarrassing thing if the house was dirty?
1: I don't know. It's just been something like even my ex-husband, we were married, he was perplexed by it. My boyfriend and I, we actually have the same housekeeper.
0: Ex-boyfriend?
1: Yeah, sorry, ex.
3: Whoa. Wishful thinking.
1: Whoa. My ex-boyfriend and I, we have the same housekeeper.
0: Yeah, you should move off.
3: Get rid of that.
0: Let it go. Rinse it off.
1: What I'm going to say is he was perplexed that I would pre-clean before because I'd be like, oh, Apple's coming today, I got to pre-clean. He's like, what in the world? So that's just something I do because I grew up doing it.
0: There you go. Eddie.
2: I'll turn the lights off in the house. Like if you're not in a room that's not being used, I just turn the lights off because that's the way my dad was so big. And I don't know if it was saving electricity or what, but it was like, well, if you're not using the room.
0: Doesn't everybody do that?
2: No. My family would leave every single light in the house on.
0: Is it just because they're kids though?
2: No, my wife does it too.
0: Okay.
2: Even at night when we're all trying to sleep, like how do you guys sleep? It's like light in every room.
1: And I think it is for electricity, Eddie.
0: For sure it's for electricity.
1: Because Eddie's like, I don't know why he did this.
0: But I naturally turn all the lights off if I leave a room, right? Do you guys do that or
1: yeah.
0: No?
2: You guys do that?
3: I do. My family doesn't. Drives me nuts.
0: Mm. Okay, fair enough. Lunchbox?
3: Yeah, I don't buy things when I go to events. Like if I go to a Nashville soccer game or a Major League Baseball game, there is no food or drink bought at the stadium. You eat before you go, and that is it. You can get water from the water fountain, or if they let you bring a water bottle in, we can do that, but we're not getting snacks.
0: What if it's like a fun snack? Like a ballpark snack?
3: Nope. Wow.
1: Like a hot dog?
3: Nope.
1: Like, so your kids have never had a hot dog from a baseball game?
3: I mean, they have, but I mean, that's if they're like dying, like we haven't eaten. But 99% of the time, we do not. Like, I will go and I will not get anything because I didn't get it as a kid. So it's like, I can't do it. It's a waste of money.
0: There you have it.
1: Have you ever bought a beer?
3: Every once in a while, but like I said, 99% of the time, I will sit there and be like, nope, not paying for it.
0: What if you don't go with your family? What if you go with like the boys?
3: That's different.
0: Okay.
2: Oh, yeah. Drink it up.
1: That's this is different. Just to deprive the kids.
0: This is to set an example.
3: Correct. Okay. I mean, I think it's more like I don't want them to just think you just get food at the ballpark all the time.
2: Because it's
1: true.
2: So expensive.
1: It is. It's heavily
2: way
1: inflated.
2: Way overpriced.
0: Okay, I agree.
2: Yeah.
0: But what if it's like part of the experience? So like you go to the game, get a hot dog. That's kind of cool.
2: That's what they want it to be.
0: No, that's what the experience is. Okay. Bobby Bones.

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1: 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New truck.

0: Eddie wants everybody to look out for him on social media. Big deal.
1: Doing what?
2: It's not going to be good, whatever it is. So, like, I accidentally cut someone off. I didn't mean to. I just thought that both of us could fit in a lane. I didn't realize it was, we were both trying to go into one lane. This guy honks at me, and I look at my rear view, and he's got his phone up and the bird up.
1: Oh, and he's filming you.
2: Yes, and I'm like, oh, my God. And he filmed me, and I kept looking. I'm like, he kept filming me for at least, like, 2 minutes. So I'm thinking this guy has some social media account about bad drivers or something, but I'm going to be on it. I know it.
0: You would need to be tagged, though.
2: You think maybe
1: he they don't always tag the people. Sometimes they just put, like, look at this idiot.
0: But for him to know.
1: Oh, I know. Well, I mean, listeners come across it.
0: Okay, so that's our call out to our listeners.
2: Oh, man.
0: If you see Eddie cutting somebody off.
2: I'm in a Jeep.
0: He's in a red Jeep. Tag us. We want to see it. Was it really your fault?
2: It was definitely my fault. Yeah. You understand, like, I was turning into a road, and I thought it was going to be a two-lane road, but it was one lane. And I knew he was turning at the same time I was turning. I just thought he was going to get on the right side of it, and I was going to be on the left side of it, and we'd be both on the road. No problem. But it was one lane, and I basically cut him off.
0: All your fault?
2: All my fault, 100%.
0: Can't wait to see that on social media.
2: Yeah. Oh, man.
1: That'd be funny.
0: When his phone was up, did you feel stupid?
2: Yes. And then when I looked 30 seconds later and his phone was still up and he was talking, I'm like, oh, gosh, he's just filming me.
0: Lucky it was a phone, not a gun.
2: That's true. That's
1: oh,
2: true.
1: Oh, yeah, I'd take phone over gun any day.
2: And he kind of looked.
0: Who wouldn't? Well, you're people, acting like that's some kind of.
1: Well, some people might be mortified to end up on social media like that.
0: I gotta be more with a gun on me. What?
2: He looked like a streamer, too. You know, like.
0: Is it Chud the Builder?
2: I hope not. But, you know, he had like long hair and kind of like in a ponytail. Like, kind of looked like he would be a streamer.
0: If anybody sees it, let us know. Otherwise, we're out. Thank you guys for listening to the show. The entire show today is up on the podcast. Not only that, we would do a second show on the podcast feed. We do a whole personal Tell Me Something Good. We go around the room. Sometimes half an hour long. I think that's our best work. So check it all out on the Bobby Bone Show podcast feed. Go subscribe. We will see you guys tomorrow. Bye, everybody.

Yaya Martinez checking in for your middays, your unofficial coworker. What's going on, guys? Today is a National Cheese Soufflé Day. Don't really know what that is, but it has the word cheese in it, so it might be good. 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
1: The Academy of Country Music Awards aired last night, and this lady won big Female Artist of the Year. She got really emotional as her name was announced as the winner. She even thanked Miranda Lambert, Lainey Wilson, and Kelsey Ballerini personally. It was just a great moment overall. I'll repost it on our Instagram page at The Bull Tucson. It's 92.9 The Bull. Just when I-

92.9, the Bull, number one for New Country. Expect nothing but sunny skies today with a high of 88 degrees. Stay cool, stay hydrated. 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

A poll asked, do you lock the bathroom door? And 34% of people say they always lock the bathroom door, but 32% lock it if they have guests over, and 21% of people never do. I want to know what those 21% of people have going on in their life to not have any anxiety. Like, for real? There's no way. 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

92.9 The Bull, number one for New Country. So being a man as a woman has saved me some money. Changed my air filters in my car for $40 when the dealership quoted me like $120. You stop it. Put it back right now. Ladies, if you have any questions, just hit me up on Instagram. I'll turn you into a man too. It's 92.9 The Bull. 17.

0: Big congratulations goes out to our Arizona Wildcats, Jen and Luisa. We saw all your pictures this week, and we're just so proud of you. And congratulations to the rest of the graduating class, too. Such an exciting moment for you and your families. 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
1: Bartender looked at me like, pony up, man, we're closing down. 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Funny how you have it

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little after 11 a.m. on 92.9 The Bull, number one for New Country. My name is Yaya Martinez, hanging out with you guys until 2 o'clock. Then my guy Chris O'Gorman's coming through. You missed that 13K payday keyword. Don't freak out. I'm going to give you another chance to win that money a little later this hour. Here's Ella with Morgan.

So if you happen to be near South Park Avenue and Bilby Road on Friday, you got quite the surprise when a small plane landed on the avenue. Everyone was fine. No one was injured. But the plane did strike a pole, so someone needs to check on the pole. What is going on with planes lately? It's 92.9, the Bull number 1 for New Country.

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Here's Morgan Wallen, just in case, on 92.9 The Bull. Nice.

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Hey.

number one preset's looking kind of lonely on the iHeart app and in your car, go ahead, add us right there. That way we're just one tap away with the Bobby Bones Show, my guy Chris O'Gorman, Scotty at Nights. So many great things going on the weekend. 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It's 92.9 The Bull, number one for New Country with Honeybee. Girl,

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1: Gotta talk about it, Ronda Rousey, Gina Carano, I kind of knew it was going to be that way. Grand opening, grand closing, 17 seconds for Ronda Rousey to get it done. Yes, I'm a Rousey fan, so I was really happy about Saturday's fight. It's 92.9 The Bull. Gotta

people that were upset with the length of the fight on Saturday. But listen, both those women walked away with a couple milli, and it's Ronda Rousey. If you were familiar with her game before, you knew that this was going to be a possibility. Why would she want to get punched in the face? It's 92.9 The Bull. Even

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All inclusive. Yeah. 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

Nobody right there broke records last night, winning 7 awards in a single night. Nobody has ever done that before with the ACM Awards, and she was so grateful about it, too. I love that for Ella. She's amazing. It's 92.9 The Bull, number 1 for New Country. Here's Brantley Gilbert.

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KHUD 2.

I really want to bring you guys good stuff to watch on Netflix, but for some reason, my algorithm is heavy into the murder mystery shows. I don't want to be depressing. I got to find some rom-coms to watch to reset that. 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

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And all you have to do is get that keyword. I'm going to repeat it to you a little bit later this hour. So make sure you have the iHeart app ready to go if you got to get out of the car, okay?

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Sometimes I love the internet and it terrifies me at the same time. Did you guys see the video of those two Navy jets crashing into each other during an air show in Idaho? It's like they bumped each other and then everyone ejected. Thankfully, everyone's safe. But what's going on with planes lately? It's 92.9 The Bull. We could

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I finally watched the roast of Kevin Hart, and let me tell you, it was good. It was good. Chelsea Handler had me dying. I was laughing really bad. I also feel like The Rock and Kevin Hart should remake Get Shorty. I don't know how they would make that work, but I really feel like they would. It would be a hit. It's 92.9 The Bull.

connect with me on the gram at Yaya Martinez is my username. Thank you so much for hanging out with me. Getting up out of here, my guy Chris O'Gorman is coming up next. I'm leaving you in very capable hands. As always, stay connected with us on that iHeart app and add us as that number one preset. Have a beautiful day, you guys. Leaving you with some Jason Aldean.

0: 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All right, you're going to get a keyword after Riley Green here, a 13K payday keyword. 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

0: 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Carol, what do you got going on today?
1: Thank you. You guys are so wonderful. I mean, it's beautiful. Keep up the good work.
0: I appreciate you. 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

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It's Chris. Hey, thanks for hanging out. You're minutes away from another 13K payday keyword. 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

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Hope you're having a great start to the work week. Jason Aldean says, don't tell on me.

0: 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Coming up in minutes, another chance to win $1,000. I love Katie's reaction.
1: No way. Are you serious? Is this a joke? Oh, my gosh. Oh, my gosh. Thank you.
0: It's a great reaction. 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

Oh, how good is that? Two of country's biggest stars there, of course. Ella Langley, Morgan Wallen, I Can't Love You Anymore. Ella Langley won like 4 or 5 ACMs last night. Her magical year just continues.

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Jason Aldean, Kelly Clarkson. Don't you want to stay on the Bull?